0: It's just an illusion.
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And I like a woman who can hold her own.

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Another one bites the dust. Ow! Another one bites the dust. Hey, hey! Another one bites the dust. Ow! Another one bites the dust. Hey, hey! Another one bites the dust. Ow! Another one bites the dust. Hey, hey! Another one bites the dust.